0: Rito at 7. 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
1: 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Tonight's program is going to be a fun one. I recently acquired a collection from a friend of mine, and I've been going through it this week. My buddy Scott was supposed to join me tonight. He couldn't make it down from North Mississippi, but we got a lot of work to do here, Scott. This is a lot of records, but brought in some good stuff, some hits, some New Orleans stuff, some rarities, obscurities, and as always, just some great blues, soul, and gospel right here on WWOZ 90.7 FM, plus brand new release from the Lomax Archive record label of a remastered and reissued Alan Lomax recording from about 1947. Keep it locked right here at WWOZ.

This is Lee Allen in the background. I'm a new 45s. Let's see. Shout out to my buddy David, who's listening up there in Inwood, New York, while he's cooking up some grub. And to Lisa over there in the Ninth Ward, doing the same. Thanks, y'all, for listening. I miss you guys. We just heard from Joe Haywood on Enjoy Records. That was Talk to Me Baby. That's the second version of that song that I'm familiar with. The first one was by Billy Hambrick. It's one of my favorite all-time R&B tunes. We heard an early track from Marvin Gaye before that with Hitchhike on Tomla. New Orleans' own Ernie Cato with Dancin' Man on Duke before that. Coco Taylor on Yambo Records with Instant Everything. That's going out to the millennials. And we started off tonight's program with Aaron Neville with his beautiful rendition, How Could I Help But Love You on Minute, right here on WWOZ 90.7 FM New Orleans. I'm DJ Swamp Boogie sitting in tonight for your cousin Dimitri on the Blues and R&B Show. I'm featuring about 60 records that I pulled from a collection of about, well, so far I've looked at about 8,000 records, which is exhausting to say the least. But I did find some gems, and I'm sharing them with y'all tonight, so I hope you dig them. This next one is Irma Thomas on Checker. This is a song that I heard originally performed by Helene Smith out of Miami, Florida. Written by Clarence Reed, who you may know as... Oh my gosh. Why am I forgetting his nom de guerre? It'll come to me and I'll tell you. Anyway, Clarence Reed wrote a lot of fantastic tunes, and Irma does a fantastic job with this one. A Woman Will Do Wrong on Checker Records, right here on WWOZ 90.7 FM New Orleans.

take it right now. Now in a minute we're gonna cut out, and I want you to cool with it. Then I'm gonna say shake it, and I want you all to get it. Now hold it. Don't move a pound. Now shake it.

shake it, shake it.

7:31 p.m. here in New Orleans. This is DJ Swamp Boogie sitting in tonight for your cousin Dimitri on the Blues and R&B Show. I want to let everybody know that this radio hour is brought to you by the cupcakes at Bywater Bakery. I should say fueled by. Somebody keeps leaving the cupcakes in the break room here, and I'm grateful for that because I just had one. Anyway, we just heard from Johnny Otis. That was Shake It on Peacock Records. We heard from New Orleans' own Willie Harper, But I Couldn't on Elon. Junior Gordon before that with Call the Doctor on J.O.P. We heard from Willie Hightower before that with So Tired on Fury. And we start off that set with Irma Thomas, A Woman Will Do Wrong on Checker. That was written by Clarence Reed, who later was Blowfly. That's, I could not think of what his alter ego was, but Clarence Reed wrote some incredible songs in the 1960s that were covered by a lot of folks. He was working down in the Miami area, and anyway, that was one of his tunes that I know by a woman named Helene Smith, but Irma did a fantastic version. All right, more great records coming up here till 10 p.m. Right now we're doing all 45s. I'm going to switch over to some LPs here in just a little bit. So up next, oh yeah, this is a good one. This is Earl King with Come On, Part 1 on Imperial.

This is Willie Mitchell. Willie's house party on Home of the Blues out of Memphis, Tennessee. We just heard from Sonny Boy Williamson. Bring It On Home on Checker. That one's going out to my buddy Scott. Sorry you can't be here tonight, Scott. These are all your records, man. I hope you like them. Before that, we heard from Don Covey on Rosemart. That was Take This Hurt Off Me. Just before that, we heard from Bobby Powell out of Baton Rouge doing the Pop Staples tune, Why Am I Treated So Bad? That one's on Wit. That one's going down to my buddy Johnny Colt. Howard Tate before that with Look at Granny Run Run on Verve. And we've started off that set with Earl King with Come On, Part 1 on Imperial, right here on WWOZ 90.7 FM New Orleans. I'm DJ Swamp Boogie. I'm sitting in tonight for your cousin Dimitri on the Blues and R&B show here till 10 p.m. All vinyl sets, blues, soul, gospel, all sorts of great stuff with me tonight. All these 45s picked up recently from a big collection. Got a few obscurities in here. Lots of stuff I've never played before, which is always fun. Not easy to do here after being on the air for 13 years at OZ, but there are lots and lots of records out there to be played, and I'm happy to bring them in. Which brings me to the next one. This is Raymond Miles. A lot of you listeners may know him as an unbelievable gospel singer. A little bit later on in his life was cut short, sadly. I believe this is his first record. It was produced by Wardell Kazare. And I think that Raymond Miles is 12 years old on this recording. This is on the Peekaboo record label. This one is called You Made a Man of Me. Excuse me, You Made a Man Out of Me on Peekaboo, right here on WWOZ 90.7 FM. Raymond Miles, y'all.

right. Sorry about that. I miscued an LP that I want to feature coming up next. It's straight up 8 o'clock here in New Orleans. This is DJ Swamp Boogie sitting in for your cousin Dimitri on the Blues and R&B show. We just heard Clarence Carter and Calvin Scott, Rooster Knees and Rice on Atco Records. Billy Mack before that was Son of a Lover on Betty. We heard from the Kelly Brothers on Accela Records with That's What You Mean to Me. That's a fantastic Don Bryant tune. Johnny Adams from New Orleans on Watch Records. I Brought It All on Myself. And we start off that set with New Orleans' own Raymond Miles. That was his first recording, You Made a Man Out of Me, on Peekaboo Records. He was 12 years old when he recorded that one. Produced and arranged by Wardell Kazare. All right. Got a treat for y'all. We're going to switch gears here just a little bit. I got an advanced copy of this amazing LP from the Lomax Archive, which is being directed by my buddy Reed Watson. Shout out to Reed if you're listening. And he's working with a whole fantastic team of people to get the Lomax Archive back out into the world, because that's where it needs to be. And this is an amazing LP of music and conversations between Memphis Slim, Big Bill Brunzi, and Sonny Boy Williamson. And I got to tell you, I wasn't familiar with this recording. It had been released initially, I think, in the 1960s. It was recorded in 1947, released in 1957. I don't know how else to say it. Some of these conversations on this LP are, they need to be heard, and they're pretty intense. It's about race relations in the South, and how these three incredible musicians came to terms with how they were treated, and eventually how they kind of transitioned and translated that treatment into blues music. And it's really powerful. So we're going to hear one track and one conversation from the LP right here on WWOZ. And a little bit later on, I'll play some more of the music. It's sort of a half and half conversation and music on the LP, and it's beautifully made. Congratulations to the Lomax Archive team and to the Lomax family, and to my buddy Reed, and especially to Big Bill Brunzi, Sonny Boy Williamson, and Memphis Slim. So here we go. This is Life Is Like That. The name of the LP is Blues in the Mississippi Night. It'll be released on July 10th. It's available for pre-order. Check it out.

0: Well, some people say that the blues is a cow want to see a calf, but I don't say it like that. I said it's a man that's got a companion and she turned him down and things like that happens, you know. And that's where I get the blues from, when I want to see my baby and want to see her bad and something happened and I can't find her. And that gives me the blues. So what do you think about it, Sonny Boy? You got something to say about the reason why you have the blues.
1: Well, I tell you, Bill, it really worries me just to think. I used to have a sweet little girl, you know, named Estelle. You know, we used to go to school together.
0: Yeah.
1: And we naturally grew up together, you know.
0: Yeah.
1: We grew up together. In other words, I wanted and loved her and asked her mother for her. Well, she turned me down, and that caused me to sing. See, I couldn't get her. See, I thought that's the reason I thought of little schoolgirls. See, because me and this girl used to go to school together, you know?
0: Yeah.
1: And then, parents thought that I wasn't the right boy for her, you understand? And wouldn't make her happy and everything. So they turned me down. And then I just got to sitting down thinking, you understand?
0: Yeah.
1: And then I thought of a song, and I started drinking, and then I started singing.
0: What was you drinking?
1: Oh, well, you know, at that time, out in the hills like that, you couldn't get this good whiskey. You had to drink what you could. I was drinking, you know, some of that white corn whiskey, you know, made out of the real corn, you know.
0: I know what you mean.
1: And so that gave me the blues, and I started.
0: Okay, Sonny Boy. Well, now, what you think about it, Memphis Slim?
2: Well, Bill, I don't know. Out about the blues, blues will hold me a lot. I mean, I still have the blues, but trouble, blues are the thing that helps me. I mean, that's the only way to kind of ease my situation. If I have lots of trouble, for instance, the rent situation and so forth and so on like that, the blues are the only thing that gives me consolation.
0: Well, what about places where you didn't have to pay rent? Just on a plan.
2: But I still had troubles.
0: Yeah, I know.
2: Yeah. Headaches. I mean, women troubles and so forth and so on like that.
0: Yeah.
2: Blues is the only thing that, you know, I could consider.
0: Well, the thing I think about the blues is it didn't start in the North. In Chicago, New York, Philadelphia, Pennsylvania, whatever it is, it didn't start in the East, neither the North. It started in the South, from what I'm thinking.
2: Yeah, it started from slavery.
0: Yeah. And that's why poor people, they got their rent. And the grocery bill and everything all combined together at the same time. That's the way they pay it. They didn't know anything about rent and those things in those days.
2: But you agree with me that blues helps a man out.
0: I mean, yeah, for the feeling.
2: Sing,
0: you can express
2: it. You feel much better if your wife left home and left you and did your own, something like that.
3: Well, I mean, why did they start in the South?
0: Yeah, I agree on that, Slim, but the thing about it is this, about you, it helps you, yeah, it helps anybody to explain what they're feeling.
2: Expressing your feelings. Yeah,
0: yeah. That's
2: especially
0: all,
2: if
0: that,
2: you're
0: yeah,
2: a blues singer.
0: That's it. But the main thing is why the blues, why a fella that gets a hold of the blues, why do we have the blues?
2: Well, the blues and our, to my idea now, the blues and our, the spiritual is somewhat on the same order. I mean, if you have troubles, if you have trouble, you go to church and you sing, you feel happy.
4: That's right.
2: And, I mean, you get a little consolation there.
4: That's right.
2: But it's the same way the blues.

0: told me about my girl, I'ma tell you about yours. I was walking down the street with your girl.
1: Yeah.
0: I took her home for a drink, you know.
1: Took her home?
0: Yeah, just for a drink. Oh. But that chick looked so ugly, she had to sneak up on a glass to get a drink of water.

0: about that?
1: I've been trying to figure out what you is.
0: I already figured out what you is.
1: What that?
0: You that thing I throw peanuts at.
1: You should be ashamed of yourself.
0: Why?
1: Calling people ugly.
0: I didn't call you ugly.
1: What did you say?
0: I said you was ruined, that's all.
1: Oh, man.

right, more Lee Allen in the background on Ember. We just heard from Larry Bird's song. Great, great soul record there. Sooner or Later, that's on Home of the Blues out of Memphis, Tennessee. The Halos before that with Nag on Seven Arts. Recorded over there in Crowley at the J. Miller Studio. That was Lightning Slim on Accello. I'm Tired of Waiting, Baby. We heard from Bo Diddley with Say Man on Checker. And before that, we heard a few tracks from Blues in the Mississippi Night, recently reissued on the Lomax Archive record label. We heard Long Meter Hymn. It's the Reverend Crenshaw and congregation of the Rosa Hill Missionary Baptist Church, recorded in 1948. We heard a conversation with Big Bill Brunzy, Memphis Slim, and Sonny Boy Williamson with Alan Lomax in the background. And we start off that set with Life Is Like That. That's a tune with Memphis Slim, Big Bill Brunzy, and Sonny Boy Williamson. All those recorded in 1947. Thanks to my buddy Scott for letting me know that it was originally released in France in 1957 and in the U.S. in 59.

on the Blues and R&B Show. And this next one is a cover of Bo Diddley's Who Do You Love by Ronnie Hawkins. This one's going out to Scott and Alvin listening up there in Greenwood, Mississippi.

We just heard from Louis Jordan keeping it real with Old Age on TRC Records. Chris Kenner before that with Cinderella on Instant. Riff Ruffin with Hoop and Holler on Enjoy before that one. Cecil Moore with Diamondback on Sarg. That was some great obscure Texas rockabilly going out to Scott and Alvin. And we start off that set with Ronnie Hawkins doing the Bo Diddley tune, Who Do You Love, on Roulette. Hope you guys enjoyed that one up there in Greenwood, Mississippi. So like I mentioned before, Scott, I'm sorry you can't be down here today. But we just came into a couple of records, and I've been going through them. That's what I'm playing for y'all tonight. All these 45s just recently came into my hands. It's fun to share them. And this next one, I think, is my favorite one so far. Been lots of great ones. But this one is the Malibus on Sure Shot Records with Strong Love. And this one's going out to regular listener Anne over there in Paris. You'll be hearing this tomorrow. I'm sending you a song in the future. Right here on WWOZ 90.7 FM New Orleans. This is DJ Swamp Boogie. I'm sitting in tonight for your cousin Dimitri. All right, let's hear the Malibus.

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Thank you.

This is Lonnie Mack in the background with Soul Express on Fraternity. We just heard from Barbara George. I Need Something Different on Sue. Irma Thomas on Ron before that with A Good Man. I believe that was her second record. Fontella Bass with Tina Turner on Vesuvius, Poor Little Girl. Most likely featuring Ike Turner on guitar. The Hearts before that with I Feel Good on J&S. We start off that set with The Malibus with Strong Love on Sure Shot. Right here on WWOZ 90.7 FM New Orleans. I'm DJ Swamp Oogie sitting in tonight for your cousin Dimitri on the Blues and R&B show here till 10 p.m. Wrapping this up right quick so we can hear this Lonnie Mack.

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And the Johnny Vodakovich Trio featuring Corey DePlessin and June Yamaguchi at 8. 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The New Orleans Jazz Museum hosts the 4th annual Freedom for All Sneaker Ball featuring Flagboy Biz at 6. Peacock Room at the Kimnet Hotel Fontenot presents The Lovebirds, Robin Barnes, and Pat Casey at 8. 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Preservation Hall has the Preservation All-Stars featuring Wendell Brunius at 5, 6:15, 7:30, and 8:45. Salon Salon has the Stingray Shuffle at 7. 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Spotted Cat presents Genevieve Cook and the Wine and Boys at 6, Jumbo Shrimp at 10. St. Luke's Episcopal Church hosts Dr. Christopher Jackson with Steve Lance, Tanya Boyd Cannon, Max Moran, and more starting at 6. Three Marys Jazz Club at Omni Royal Orleans welcomes Kyle Shiramorito at 7. And Vaughn's Lounge has Corey Henry and the Treme Funk Ted at 10:30. 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Thank you.

more Lonnie Mack in the background. We just heard brand new music from Jalen Naganda. That was Love Is Gone, off of his brand new LP, Doctrine of Love, on Daptone. Snuck that one in for y'all amongst all these 45s. Before that, we heard some great soul music from Spencer Wiggins out of Memphis, Tennessee, on the Gold Wax record label, Anything You Do's All Right. Maurice and Mac before that with You Left the Water Running on Checker Records. Marvin Gaye before that one with You're the Man Part 1 on Tomla. We start off that set with The People's Choice with Big Ladies Man on Phil L.A. 11 minutes after 9 o'clock, this is DJ Swamp Boogie. I'm sitting in tonight for your cousin Dimitri here till 10 p.m. 48 minutes left. Got a stack of 45s to play, so keep it locked right here at the greatest station in the known universe, WWOZ 90.7 FM New Orleans.

It's James Brown in the background, y'all. Lowdown Popcorn on King. We just heard from Major Lance doing a Curtis Mayfield tune, Ain't It a Shame, on OK Records. Well, went in the Wayback Machine, as Rare likes to say. That was Smiley Lewis, I Hear You Knockin'. That's probably one of the earliest records I played today on Imperial. Cookie Gabriel from 1961. Kind of an obscure soul singer here in New Orleans. She did soul and jazz. It was an early cut from her. It was a hit locally. I Just Can't Take It No More on Karma. Big Boy Miles before that, She's So Fine on V-Tone. And we start off that set with The Chargers.

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But this is all I got to say. Open up, Sing Sing, 'cause I'm coming in. I gotta cut out.

More James Brown behind me. Thanks for the calls, y'all. Always helps that third hour, which always seems to get me. Right when the cupcake starts to wear off. We just heard from Champion Jack Dupree. That was Overhead on King. Muddy Waters before that with Put Me In Your Layaway on Chess. Little Willie John with Dollface on King Records. The Sir Douglas Quintet, that was a Doug Sam fantastic tune. She's About a Mover on Tribe, going out to my buddy up there in Baton Rouge. We start off that set with Willie Maybone, New Orleans Blues on USA. It's 9:40 p.m. here in New Orleans. 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This is DJ Swamp Boogie sitting in tonight for your cousin Dimitri on the Blues and R&B Show. 19 minutes left, about 6 more records to go, and I think I brought just enough. This next one's Tommy Tucker on Checker. Keep it locked right here, y'all. More great music coming up. Jennifer Brady's on tonight with The Kitchen Sink at 10.

All right, y'all. This is DJ Swamp Boogie. I'm signing off. Everybody have a great weekend. Jennifer Brady will be here in about 10 minutes for the Kitchen Sink. Keep it locked right here at WWOZ 90.7 FM.

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WWOZ.org around the world. Thank you so much, Dale, for sitting in for our cousin Dimitri while he's out and about. This is your kitchen sink. I'm your host, Jennifer Brady, and thank you so much for listening to this wonderful community radio station. Let's get into something.

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That was R.L. Burnside, and the sound machine was scrambling for my shoes. We listened to, and that was from Raw Electric, Jesse May Hemp Hill before that with Baby Please Don't Go from Feeling Good. Two from Alvin Young Bloodheart, that was Electric Eel from one of those WWOZ special CDs from spring of 2013, The Sounds of New Orleans, and started it off with It's All Right from, I don't know what album actually. God, why don't I have that one? But yeah, acoustic and all sorts of music planned for you this evening. It is 10:20.

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1: Here's a song written by a young friend of ours. He's 16 years old. Name is Nat Adderley Jr. It's called The Price. You got to pay.

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I know you could have me climbing walls. That's why I don't

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And when it got real, I know you disappear. That's why.

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WWOZ.org everywhere else. This is your kitchen sink. I'm your host, Jennifer Brady. We just listened to some Bette Davis with anti-love song. Before that was Salt with Don't Waste My Time. We listened to Jimmy McGriff with The Bird Wave from Electric Funk. Anna Tiju with Creo Auntie from Bengo. Jurassic 5 before that with a song I can't pronounce. Canto de Osana, maybe. We listened to A Tribe Called Quest with I Left My Wallet in El Segundo. That was for Annie in El Segundo. Les McCann before that with The Price You Got to Pay to Be Free from Newport in New York, 1972. Samande, The Message. We listened to The Black Keys, R.L. Burnside, Jesse May Hemp Hill. And I told you about that Alvin Youngblood Heart that we started off with. It's 11 o'clock. I am here for another hour until DJ Bus Stop comes in. Right now, this is the Silverbird Steel Orchestra drum band that, you know, they played at Jazz Fest like 3 times. And they gave me this flash drive. So we're going to listen to their take on Uptown Funk.

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That was Salt with Up All Night. Before that, John Legend and The Roots with their take on Les McCann's Compared to What from Wake Up. Shiny Ribs with their take on Bitch Better Have My Money. We listened to Sheba Potts Wright with I Can Hear Your Macaroni. And there was some Otis Redding in there, too. From Otis Redding, She Put the Hurt on Me and My Lover's Prayer from the Complete and Unbelievable Dictionary of Soul. It's 11:28. Thank you so much for listening.

I guess maybe we can get down a little bit. 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I ain't gonna tell on you, you don't tell on me, right? 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

0: 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Everywhere else. We just listened to Galactic with Change My Ways, Part 2 from Crazy Horse Mongoose. Before that, 2 from Curtis Mayfield. That was from that Newport in New York 1972 album, Pusherman, and also Stone Junkie. Before that, Lee Fields with Just Give Me Your Time. That was Sentimental Fool. And Bill Withers before that with Moanin' and Groanin', Just As I Am is the album. Yeah, DJ Bus Stop's coming in for you pretty soon, so hang on tight. Got just maybe time for a couple more songs. Let's see. This is Goose Grease from Galactic. I'm going to play you some Anna Moss, who, if you listen to this show, you'll remember Anna Moss performed live. It was on YouTube and stuff like a few months. I don't know when it was. Maybe it wasn't a few months ago. But she's got a really cool tour. She's going Pacific Northwest, New England, all over the place with Sabine McCalla and her group, her duo, Handmade. What's it called? Handmade. Handmade Moments. Yeah, sorry. But yeah, let's listen to some Anna Moss.
1: This is a song called Slow Down, Kamikaze.

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Give us this day our daily bread,

0: forgive us our trespasses as we forgive those who trespass against us. 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I have direct knowledge of truth. I individualize in omniscience. 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
0: No, this is not piano. 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

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Anywhere you've got internet. This is DJ Bus Stop here to take you all the way till 2 a.m. as part of your midnight music. Thank you for a wonderful kitchen sink from Jennifer Brady. We just heard two from World Music Radio from John Batiste. That was Movement number 18, Heroes. And we just listened to Uneasy featuring Lil Wayne. All right, let's get into it.

All right, you are listening to WWOZ 90.7 FM, of course, in what's the city? New Orleans. Okay, let's see. What did we just listen to? Still getting set up over here. We heard from Dr. John, Blow Wind Blow. Shout out to Tropical Storm Arthur blowing through this region. Hope everybody did okay out there. Hope some troubles were blown away with the storm. We heard from Irma Thomas. That's her tune from 1964 called Breakaway off the album Wish Someone Would Care. We heard Bill Withers' debut single called Three Nights and a Morning. That's from 1967. It was arranged by Mort Garson, who will perhaps come along later on in the show. So remember that name. There will be a quiz. Then we heard from the Shirelles with Mama Said, and that just now was Solomon Burke with Cry to Me. And you're hearing it all on your Midnight Music. I'm DJ Bustop here, rocking with you all the way until 2 a.m. over here on the Jax Building on the banks of the Mississippi River, right here, sending some tunes out on the FM station right to your radio or right to your internet receiving device. WWOZ.org. We got a lot of ground to cover, so let's hop back on this bus. Don't go anywhere.

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And listen to the jukebox. 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
1: All right, you're listening to WWOZ 90.7 FM in New Orleans. That was, of course, Little Freddie King. Tune was Tough Frog to Swallow from the album You Make My Night. We started off with Biological Speculation by Funkadelic back from 1972 and followed it up with Mort Garson. Remember that name? The person who was arranging Bill Withers' first tune. Then went on to make this funny album called Mother Earth's Plantasia, where he's using a Moog synthesizer to make a bunch of songs for houseplants. We heard from that one, the title track, Plantasia. Then we heard from David Bowie. The tune was Kooks from 1971. And then we heard from Hannah Reid. That's off her album, The Fungi Sessions, Volume 2. We heard Haifa Dance. And that, again, was just Little Freddie King with Tough Frog to Swallow. A couple of tunes all about the plants and the animals out there. And you're hearing it all as part of your midnight music. It's 12:39, so we've still got some plenty of time to play some more. To take this bus on quite a ride, I'm DJ Bus Stop, continuing your kitchen sink type show all the way until 2 a.m. I want to switch now to give some radio space to Abdullah Ibrahim, who recently passed away a couple days ago. He's a piano player who was from South Africa and was playing in the 1960s and got sort of noticed by Duke Ellington. And Duke Ellington sort of brought him into the jazz scene in New York. He spent quite a amount of time in exile from South Africa during the apartheid era, developed a song that kind of is considered to be sort of an anthem of the anti-apartheid movement. And it's just a really beautiful piano player. So we're going to listen to some of his music. And not all of it's even that piano-y. So sit back, relax, and check out some Abdullah Ibrahim right here on WWOZ 90.7 FM New Orleans.

bringing this down just a little bit to tell y'all that you're listening to WWOZ 90.7 FM in New Orleans. It's 1 in the morning, and you're listening to DJ Bus Stop, broadcasting to you live right here from the banks of the Mississippi.

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He was a South African musician, mostly played piano, but also played saxophone. And we heard first African Marketplace from the album of the same name. Let's see, that was from 1979. Following that, we heard the tune Manenberg, for which he is maybe most recognized, which is sort of a considered to be an anti-apartheid sort of movement anthem, recorded in, actually, I'm not totally sure. And then we heard Banyana from the album, also from this of the same name, Banyana. That one was 76, and we just heard solo piano Abdullah Ibrahim. That was Fats, Duke, and the Monk, as a little tribute to some of the piano players that influenced his playing, being Fats Waller, Duke Ellington, and Thelonious Monk. And you're listening to it all right here, WWOZ 90.7 FM in New Orleans. We got about an hour left in this midnight music. Still plenty more to cover. So stick with me. Thank you for tuning in. 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You can pull this playlist and everybody else's as well. So stay tuned. I figured, you know, listening to Abdullah Ibrahim made me want to listen to a little bit of Hugh Masekela, kind of one of the grandfathers of South African jazz. So we're going to listen to a little Hugh Masekela and go from there. All right, check it out.

All right, that was Ella Fitzgerald. The tune was It's Only a Paper Moon. Playing right here, WWOZ 90.7 FM in New Orleans. You're currently tuned in. I'm broadcasting to you live right here from the Jack's Brewery. Got the railroad activated, got a train going by, got some boats over there on the river. And we're listening to some tunes. We heard from Hugh Masekela. The tune was Riot from the album Masekela. Then we heard from Shannon Powell. The tune was Powell's Place, something that was composed by Jason Marsalis. And that's off this album that we just got here in studio, which I was excited to check out. It's called Shannon Powell, Powell's Place. It was Shannon Powell's first ever solo album, recorded originally in 2010, but then just now re-released as part of the Tipitina's Record Club and along with Preservation Hall. Shout out to Shannon Powell. Then we heard from Flea. Flea is getting into the jazz game. Most usually known as the bassist for the Red Hot Chili Peppers. He has just recently released a more jazzy album. It's called Honora. He's playing trumpet on it. And we heard from him.

From Ella Fitzgerald. With the tune, It's Only a Paper Moon. It's 1:28 in the morning. We've got about half an hour left in this midnight music. I'm DJ Bus Stop. I'll be here with you all the way till 2 a.m., so I hope you'll stay right here with me. We've made it to Friday, June 19th. It's Juneteenth. So I figured I'd play maybe some songs kind of in that vibe. So stay tuned. Wrap the show up with me. 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

When you are

0: 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And we are heralding in the celebration of Juneteenth. We've made it to Juneteenth, celebrated tomorrow. We heard from the Blind Boys of Alabama doing their version of Stevie Wonder's tune Higher Ground. Rihanna and Giddens after that with the tune Freedom Highway. Aretha Franklin's version of You'll Never Walk Alone from Amazing Grace. It's a live performance she did at the New Temple Missionary Baptist Church in Los Angeles in 1972. We heard from Oscar Peterson, Hymn to Freedom from the album Night Train. And that was just Nina Simone with I Wish I Knew How It Would Feel to Be Free. Thank you so much for tuning in. Shout out to the person who gave me a call from Richmond, Virginia. Thank you for listening. Thank you for staying tuned. This is WWOZ, your community-powered jazz and heritage radio station. That's 90.7 on your FM dial. Thank you for keeping it locked in right there. I got one more track for you as I start to pack it all up. So stay tuned.
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home last night. It was about 4 o'clock. The little moon sign joint in the rear had just begun to rock. I eased upside so I could get a better view. I seen my woman. She was doing the monkey too. I said, yeah!

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And sometimes I look at my girlfriend and she say, "Honey, it's raining." I say, "What you want me to do about it?" All I got to say, I get the blues when it rains. The blues, I can't lose.

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Now, Maribel, why you let Louise call over here and upset you like that? What are you crying about? Now, you've been married to John for 35 years. You ain't never had no problem. And all of a sudden, now you got to remember that your dear friend ain't got no husband of her own, and she gonna tell you things and make you cry. You better pay attention. Don't listen, honey. Don't listen. Because let me tell you, if you want to live happy, don't take news from your friends, so-called friends, fair-weather friends.

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It sounds good to me. 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And I do not play no rock and roll, y'all. I just play the street natural blues. And whenever you get somebody, you know, want to ply for you, just call for Fred McDowell. You know? I was raised on the farm, you understand? Now, the only way you can rock Fred, you have to put him in a rocking chair. 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That's my type of rocking. 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I first got this style from a beef bone, you understand? Raised, will come out of a steak. My uncle, when I was a small boy in the country, he ground this bone down and filed it with a file and put it on a little plank. But I played it on my ring finger, you understand? And it's just bottleneck sound better than the bone, because you get more clear sound out of it. And I would like for you to, who's never listening? Or you don't buy one of the tapes or album or anything. I like for you listening to what I'm saying. I make the guitar say what I say, young man. If I say our father, he'll say our father. If I give out of him, he'll say it. If I please Mason Grace, he'll sing that too. Now that's my style. Would you hear me doing that? I hope y'all like it. Who's never get it?

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1: How y'all are tonight? 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
1: 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Bacchanal has Willie Green III at 7 p.m. Bamboulas has Les Getrix and Creole Cooking at 6:30 and Bettis and the Third Degree Brass Band at 10. Bar Redo features Children of Judas with Drew Frank June starting at 9. 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Blue Nile welcomes Big Sam and Friends at 10 p.m. BMAX has Smitty Supa and Friends at 7 p.m. BMC has the Josh Benitez Band at 6 and Big Mike and the R&B Kings at 9. 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Le Bonton Roulet presents Strange Rue at 11. Mahogany Jazz Hall welcomes the Victor Campbell Quintet at 7, and Mahogany Hall Jazz Band featuring Mike Fulton at 9:30. Maison Bourbon Jazz Club has the Leroy Marshall Band at 8:15. Music Box Village has Christian Diablo, Andrew Duhon, and Olivia Barnes starting at 7. The New Marini Theater hosts Juice Presents the Black Pages at 7. Nola Brewing features Johnny J and the Hitmen at 7 p.m. Pat O'Brien's has rotating sets by Hannah Krieger Benson and Matt Hayden plus Jim Lockwood and Lisa Bittaglow starting at 6. Preservation Hall presents the Preservation All-Stars featuring Mark Bro at 5, 6:15, 7:30, and 8:45. Siberia welcomes O Dang, Zoe Dominguez, and Swingin' Astrid starting at 9. Snark Harbor hosts the Victor Goines Quartet for 2 shows at 7:30 and 9:30. Three Marie's Jazz Club at the Omni Royal Orleans has Gumbo Funk at 6:30 and Anais St. John at 9. And Tipitina's presents the Free Friday Concert Series featuring Good Enough for Good Times plus Daria and the Hip Drops starting at 9 p.m. For the entire listing of today's live music events, go to wwoz.org/livewire. 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

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Bacchanal has Willie Green III at 7 p.m. Bamboulas has Les Getrix and Creole Cooking at 6:30 and Bettis and the Third Degree Brass Band at 10. Bar Redo features Children of Judas with Drew Frank June starting at 9. 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Bourbon O-Bar at the Bourbon Orleans features Hotel Kid Merv and All That Jazz at 8 p.m. Brothers 3 Lounge hosts Brother Tyrone and the Mindbenders with special guests at 9:30. 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Dos Jefes has the Aphrodisiacs Jazz at 9 p.m. Fritzl's Jazz Club has the Sam Lubley Band at 6 and Fritzl's All-Star Band with Kevin Ray Clark at 9. 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Le Bon Ton Roulet presents Strange Rue at 11. Mahogany Jazz Hall welcomes the Victor Campbell Quintet at 7, and Mahogany Hall Jazz Band featuring Mike Fulton at 9:30. Maison Bourbon Jazz Club has the Leroy Marshall Band at 8:15. Music Box Village has Christian Diabla, Andrew Duhon, and Olivia Barnes starting at 7. The New Marini Theater hosts Juice Presents the Black Pages at 7. Nola Brewing features Johnny J and the Hitmen at 7 p.m. Pat O'Brien's has rotating sets by Hannah Krieger Benson and Matt Hayden, plus Jim Lockwood and Lisa Biddick Lowe starting at 6. Preservation Hall presents the Preservation All-Stars featuring Mark Bro at 5, 6:15, 7:30, and 8:45. Siberia welcomes Oh Dang, Zoe Dominguez, and Swingin' Astrid starting at 9. Snug Harbor hosts the Victor Goines Quartet for 2 shows at 7:30 and 9:30. Three Marie's Jazz Club at the Omni Royal Orleans has Gumbo Funk at 6:30 and Anais St. John at 9. Antipatina's presents the Free Friday Concert Series featuring Good Enough for Good Times plus Daria and the Hip Drops starting at 9 p.m. For the entire listing of today's live music events, go to wwoz.org/livewire. 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
1: Run on home and tell your mother. Tell her Leslie's on the radio. It is Friday. I have been deputized. So I'm sitting in today for the Jazz Police. I've got 2 hours of traditional music here for you on WWOZ 90.7 FM, WWOZ.org. And we are broadcasting live from top of the Jack's Brewery, overlooking this beautiful, muddy Mississippi River, right here from our Hellas Foundation studios. Mm-hmm. All right, got some fun music coming up. And just those of you who were sending out well wishes to us yesterday. Any M, it was a whopper. Oh, the wind was blowing. Howling, screaming winds. But knock on wood, all of mine and ours are safe. And we push on. We push the water out, sweep it all up, and do it all over again. It's what we do. All right. Well, y'all know the routine. I'm not at it. Any coffee yet this morning? So, dance amongst yourselves. I'll be back.

Our miss your tender kiss and the one

0: Hi, this is Anders Osborne, and it's in the middle of the summer. It's hot, but you are listening to the Sounds of New Orleans, WWOZ. That's 90.7 on the FM dial. 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
1: Well, the saddest thing is that it's not the middle of the summer yet, but Anders is right. It is hot. Now, usually I make a deal with the powers that be back in January that if they will keep the temperature above freezing, I will not complain about the heat until at least August. But that didn't work out so well back in January. So, yeah, I'm complaining about it now. But it is a glorious day. It is beautiful. The sun is shining. All right, here's some salty dogs for you.

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1: Thank you, George. That was, that last tune was Miss Sophie Lee doing I Got a Right to Sing the Blues. Yes, indeed. The original Salty Dogs did Gee Baby Ain't I Good to You. Louis Armstrong with Blue Turning Gray Over You. That's from the Satch Plays Fats. It was a tribute to Fats Waller that Louis Armstrong recorded. And, you know, two of my favorite musicians in one. Louis doing Fats. My gosh. Mm. Catherine Russell and Sean Mason doing Ain't Got Nobody to Grind My Coffee in the Morning. And, of course, I can't sit down at this radio without starting my shows with Gerald French and the original Tuxedo Jazz Band with Bogalusa Strut. And that was a tribute to Bob French, who sat in this chair. Boy, I bet Bob would be just over the moon at this at our new studios here. Yeah, he would have been honored to be sitting here and playing music for you, which is what I am. Yep. And I tell people that that I'm not always the best historian. I don't know so much. There's so much that I don't know about this music that I love to share with you. I know what sounds good and I know what I like. So I do listen when I am asked questions, and if I don't have the best answer, I know where to find it, because I got these musician friends that I hang out with a lot. And I was asked to explain, could I explain the difference in a stomp and a strut? And I can dance the difference. I can dance that difference, but explaining it, that was a little bit more, took a little bit more. A stomp is more of a hard drive in blues. Another musician said the stomp is going to move, where the strut seems to be a little more laid back. Said that the strut's more relaxed of a dance tempo, more of a vibe. It's what another musician said. So I'm going to play. First, I'm going to play a stomp. Pete Fountain doing Mahogany Hall Stomp. And then Danny Barker doing the Palm Court Strut. See? Music, coffee, and an education.

Okay, now that was, remember, that was our stomp. That was that heavy bump, bump, bump, bump. All right. Now let's do a little strutting down the street. Here's one of my favorites, Mr. Danny Barker, doing Palm Court Strut. Just imagine getting all silly out on the street.

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There's a fine line, I think, in the difference, because both of them make me want to dance. So, there we go. I want to give a big, big birthday shout to a couple of friends today. Mark, you know which Mark you are. And I hope you have a beautiful day. Chuck, I don't know if you're listening or not. If you're not, shame on you. But I'm wishing you a big happy birthday as well. And I know that the list is going to grow. as this, I need to look at the calendar itself because it's quite a bit. Elliot, it's your birthday today too. And of course, we are celebrating Juneteenth here across our country. Let's see. Oh, I know what I was going to do. I was off into the birthdays.

0: birthday drink, a second and a third and a fourth.
1: All right, Twisty River Band, Richard Scott on piano there with Birthday in New Orleans. And, of course, Kermit led the birthday charge. Thank you, Kermit. You make everybody's birthday very, very special. Both of you do. All right, I am sending well wishes, speedy recovery to a true king, a jester king, who is doing just this right now. He's relaxing at the Toro. Here is Ed Pulser and the Secret Six doing that tune.

All right, that was Ed Pulser and the Secret Six, sending that one out to Tommy, relaxing at the Toro. Coming up next is a special request for a friend who wanted to hear this particular tune. 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I'm Leslie Cooper, sitting in here today for the Jazz Police.

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got worry, love is on my mind. Trifling women's all I ever find. 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
1: All right, let's see here. Let's get you caught up. Jimmy Nooney, I Got Worry. Love Is On My Mind. Before that, Lillian Booth, the Treme Brass Band with Tin Roof Blues. Lillian Booth with I Got It Bad. Before that, New Orleans Jazz Vipers from their Live on Frenchman Street with Exactly Like You. Ed Pulser and the Secret Six relaxing at the Toro Twisty River Band and Kermit Ruffins, both versions of birthday songs. Danny Barker, Palm Court Strut, Pete Fountain with Mahogany Hall Stomp brings us back to Miss Sophie Lee doing I Got a Right to Sing the Blues. I'm Leslie Cooper, and I am deputized today by the Jazz Police. I am holding it down for him while he spreads goodwill and cheer and education of the New Orleans drummer. Mm-hmm. Okay, you know what I need to do? I need to tell y'all some news that I got. And I am so excited about this. One of my favorite events. I know I say favorite a lot, but I got a lot of favorites. One of my favorite events is coming up, the Groove Gala. And we'd love for you to join us for our fabulous WWOZ Groove Gala. It's going to be on Thursday, September the 10th. Tickets and sponsorships are now available. And they're moving pretty fast. Seems every year they go faster and earlier. An indoor air-conditioned festival at Tableau Restaurant and the La Petite Theater, right here in the French Quarter. The Groove Gala features tons of delicious food and drinks and musical lineup that, are y'all ready for this, includes Irma Thomas, John Boutte, Big Sam's Funky Nation, Doreen Ketchins, River Eckert, the New Orleans Jazz Vipers, and DJ Swamp Boogie. It's not your average gala. Leave your gowns and your tuxes at home. I want you to pretend that you're going to a festival, which you are. So wear your favorite festival attire. More information at wwoz.org. And I want to let you know, we already have Guardians of the Groove coming from New York City, Washington, D.C., Texas, Virginia, Connecticut, South Carolina, Florida, Mississippi, Washington, Colorado, California, Missouri, and, of course, all over our city. It's going to be great, y'all. It's, again, Thursday, September 10th, y'all. Get your tickets now. That way you don't have to worry about it selling out before you get a chance. All right, so here we are in the last hour. I've got about 45 minutes left. And I know that my West Coast Fats Waller fan club, say that fast three times, West Coast Fats Waller fan club, they should be awake by now. So here's a little Honeysuckle Rose.

0: Yeah, man, that's it. It's-
1: All right. That one went out to my West Coast Fat Swaller fan club. And I'm going to have something for my Riverbend Fat Swaller fan club. Boy, that's tough to say. I need more coffee. Riverbend Fat Swaller fan club. You know who you are, my darling. Sending this one out to you right after this.
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This is Doreen Catchings, the Queen of the Clarinet, and you are listening to the Sounds of New Orleans, WWOZ 90.7 FM. Coming to Raw Street, too, y'all. Love you.

All right, let's see, was it last week? I think it was last week that I played a Zippity Doo-Dah, Louis Armstrong doing it, and someone said out of all these years they never knew that Louis Armstrong had recorded a Disney album. Let's see, what was the name of it? It was the Disney songs, The Satchmo Way. Yeah. So I decided whenever I can, I would, throw another one off in there. And let's do just that with Bibbidi Bobbidi Boo, Louis Armstrong, right here on WWOZ.

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0: headphones on if you'd like.
1: All right, smoking time. Smoking time jazz club with Breeze. One of my favorite Sweet Emma Barrett tunes is Breeze. Now, one of the things that makes WWOZ special, always has in my book, is that we give our musicians an opportunity to promote their gigs. And another thing that I like about OZ is that the DJs are not told what they have to play. We are given a suggested genre. For 2 hours, I play traditional jazz. But when there's something else going on that I really, really like and I want to share it with you, I have that ability to do so, and I'm going to take that opportunity this morning and introduce you to my guest, the Zen cowboy himself, Mr. Jamie Bernstein. How are you?
2: I'm doing great. Thank you so much for having me on the show today, Leslie.
1: Absolutely.
2: And I appreciate all you trad jazz listeners out there just giving me a moment at the end of your at your trad jazz morning to just plug my gig at the Maple Leaf tonight.
1: Mm-hmm. Tonight. You know, the Maple Leaf, 50 years ago when it opened, had Sweet Emma Barrett.
2: Oh, wow. So that's right. Yeah. I've
1: John
2: seen the posters.
1: John had to almost sell a kidney to get her to come uptown.
2: But she
1: did. To pick
2: did.
1: Her up, take her to dinner, and she did. And they had a lot of, early jazz there at the Maple Leaf. So
2: well,
1: it's
2: all
1: right.
2: You know, I worked at the Maple Leaf for almost 17 years, and I really... My night was Tuesday night when the Rebirth Brass Band had their residency there. Mm. The Rebirth Brass Band's played there for 30 years.
1: Was it 30? I knew it was 28,
2: yeah.
1: 29, but it is 30.
2: They played there for 30 years, and I was there for 17 of those years.
1: Yeah.
2: So I feel real connection to them and to brass band and traditional New Orleans music. And, I'm a country folk artist, but I had this idea where I really wanted to bring horns back into country music. I mean, some people are already doing it. Sturgill Simpson does mm-hmm. some of it. I know Charlie Crockett's starting to do some of it. But I've always been really into that Tejano vibe coming out of Texas. And then also, Louisiana has a rich tradition in country and folk music with the Louisiana Hayride. And, Hank Williams spent a lot of time here in New Orleans. And they say that a fellow from New Orleans actually taught him how to play guitar. And
1: got to figure that one out.
2: And my being from West Virginia and my obsession with country music and my exposure to New Orleans music, I decided to do this horny country record. It's a country record with horns, and the Threadheads gave me a grant for that.
1: Sweet.
2: I thank them for that.
1: Excellent.
2: I'm working on it real hard right now. So I'm playing the Maple Leaf tonight with my five-piece band, but I brought a track for you guys that was kind of like a way that I knew this was going to work. I did this Life on Mars track, which is sort of it's kind of a metaphor for my working at the Maple Leaf. You know, the Maple Leaf, if anybody who's ever been there, is red on the inside. And I've always said to people that the Maple Leaf exists somewhere in outer space, that when you walk in the door there, that you are actually transported into another dimension somewhere
1: pretty
2: far
1: much.
2: Off, possibly on Mars. And that's why your cell phone doesn't work in there.
1: And it's red.
2: And it's red.
1: But I do want to play this cut, and then we're going to make room for a New Orleans music show today.
2: That's right.
1: And
2: it's a good segue, actually.
1: It is an excellent segue. It makes my job so much easier.
2: This cut actually features the Soul Brass Band, Derek and his crew with James and Miles and those guys on this track. They came into the studio and worked with me on it.
1: Fun.
2: And, it's I'm an astronaut with a robot. I was standing there in outer space in front of that computer, and when the computer goes down, you have a hard time. So all that's in the song,
1: It's all there.
2: It's all there.
1: It's all there. And your show at the Maple Leaf tonight is?
2: My show at the Maple Leaf tonight will be about 8:30.
1: 8:30?
2: Uh-huh. And, and we got two sets, so we'll be going to at least, 11:30, midnight.
1: See, it's even though you've been at work all day, it's a school day. It's not a school night, but it's
2: that's
1: early
2: right.
1: enough that you can grab a bite to eat. And come and hear some fantastic music.
2: I'd say have a whole Oak Street experience. Go up to the Giacomo's.
1: There you
2: go. Get yourself an 8 o'clock reservation. You get out of there. I'm going to be right in the middle of my first set. It's going to be great. You can save it the first and second set. A whole Oak Street experience.
1: There's a lot of a little bit more good food up and down.
2: There really is.
1: It's really growing over there. Oak Street is.
2: It is. Yeah. It's such a nice place to go at night. There's a lot of bars. You can kind of bar hop on Oak Street again. You know.
1: Yeah. I know. Again, spots, I like that. Long, long time ago. All right. Well, here we are. Jamie Bernstein tonight. Zen Cowboys Maple Leaf, 8316 Oak Street at 8:30.
2: The music tonight will be a little bit more Americana-centric, but this this track here is a really nice example of some horny country music.
1: And you have Dave with you tonight.
2: I've got Dave Easley and John Full with me tonight. So it's a killer band. I've got
1: Bruce
2: Tyner.
1: Are you busy tonight, Craig? I know where I'm going.
2: I got Bruce Tyner on bass and this new guy in town, Mo Roberts, on drums from Austin. Man, he is good. He's a really good player.
1: All right.
2: I've really been enjoying working with him.
1: Okay. Well, let's have a listen to Life on Mars. I'm Leslie Cooper. I have enjoyed being here with you today. I've been deputized, by the way, the jazz police. He deputized me so that I can cover his show for him.
2: Awesome.
1: And I'll be back on my regular slot on Tuesday. Here is Life on Mars.

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Congo Square hosts the 7th annual New Orleans Juneteenth Festival, featuring Dawn Richard, Flagboy Jizz, and more outdoors starting at noon. Bacchanal has Willie Green III at 7 p.m. Bamboulas has Les Getrix and Creole Cooking at 6:30, and Bettis and the Third Degree Brass Band at 10. Bar Redo features Children of Judas with Drew Frank June starting at 9. 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Blue Nile welcomes Big Sam and Friends at 10 p.m. BMAX has Smitty Supa and Friends at 7 p.m. BMC has the Josh Benitez Band at 6 and Big Mike and the R&B Kings at 9. 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Le Bon Ton Roulet presents Strange Rue at 11. Mahogany Jazz Hall welcomes the Victor Campbell Quintet at 7. And Mahogany Hall Jazz Band featuring Mike Fulton at 9:30. Maison Bourbon Jazz Club has the Leroy Marshall Band at 8:15. Music Box Village has Christian Diablo, Andrew Duhon, and Olivia Barnes starting at 7. The New Marini Theater hosts Juice Presents the Black Pages at 7. Nola Brewing features Johnny J and the Hitmen at 7 p.m. Pat O'Brien's has rotating sets by Hannah Krieger Benson and Matt Hayden, plus Jim Lockwood and Lisa Bitticlow starting at 6. Preservation Hall presents the Preservation All-Stars, featuring Mark Bro at 5, 6:15, 7:30, and 8:45. Siberia welcomes Oh Dang, Zoe Dominguez, and Swingin' Astrid starting at 9. Snug Harbor hosts the Victor Goines Quartet for 2 shows at 7:30 and 9:30. Three Marie's Jazz Club at the Omni Royal Orleans has Gumbo Funk at 6:30 and Anais St. John at 9. And Tipitina's presents the Free Friday Concert Series, featuring Good Enough for Good Times plus Daria and the Hip Drops starting at 9 p.m. For the entire listing of today's live music events, go to wwoz.org/livewire. Happy Juneteenth, everybody. 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

Well, good morning and happy Friday. This is DJ Sparky and not Bill the Turk. But we are still having a Louisiana music party. We're subbing in for Bill the Turk. Big shoes to fill here. Thanking so much Leslie Cooper with that trad jazz, keeping it real. She knows how to keep trad jazz real. I'm going to tell you that. She knows. She knows. She raised a trad jazz son. Her son, Trumpet Red, is a trad jazz. I'd say he's an all-star these days, you know. Maybe we'll try to find something, some Trumpet Red to play. All right, here you go. DJ Sparky, Friday morning, Louisiana music party, and I think we're going to move on over to some Lillian Bouté because everybody loves Lil. Here's one called Louisiana Rain Song.

Well, I had to play one more by Lillian Boutte. Just can't get enough of Lillian. Love Lil. Okay. And since we played Lillian, I think it's only appropriate that we play her brother, John. How about a little John Boutte? This is a song that John and Paul Sanchez wrote about John's sisters. And, well, I'll let him tell you the story. Here's a song called Sisters, right here, WWOZ 90.7 FM and WWOZ.org. This is DJ Sparky. I'm filling in for Bill DeTurk. So take it away, John.

All right. I like that a lot. That's three songs in a row by Boutés. We started with Lillian Bouté, then we followed up with John Bouté, and that is Trish Bouté. And Trish had a band called Sister Titi, and you might know Trisha better known as Sister Titi. Sister Titi and Cool Rhythms. It was a reggae band that played mostly original tunes. So wrapping up that that little Bouté tribute with Sister Titi and Cool Rhythms, a song called Thanks and Praise. And you're listening to DJ Sparky right here on WWOZ. How about that? I'm gonna play a song now by Alan Toussaint. And actually, by the way, Alan Toussaint produced that Sister Titi record. That's why it sounded so good. Well, this Alan Toussaint tune I'm going to play is from his first record that he recorded. And the name of that album, it's on vinyl. I have it the way I have it is on vinyl. It's called The Wild Sound of New Orleans by Toussaint. Now, they spell T-O-U-S-A-N. That's how they spelled Mr. Alan Toussaint's name in the beginning on his first record. And I think this was in 1958. So here we go. Let's check this out. Let's see, what tune did I cue up? I forgot which one I could. It doesn't matter which one is queued up. It's going to sound good.

Wow, one of my favorite records. A Taste of New Orleans, led by the great David Lasty Sr. David Lasty was a saxophone player, and if you're old school, one of them old New Orleans heads, you knew who David was. Came from a very, very important musical family. His brother, Walter Papi Lasty, on drums there. Ooh, Cricket Fleming, trumpet. Otis Bazoon, clarinet. Scotty Hill, one of my favorites, on trombone. Irvin Charles, bass. And that's Vernon Manuel on vocals, who is Philip Manuel's brother. And then, of course, the unmistakable Emile Vanette on piano. This was recorded in 1977. Great record. Hard to find, but last time I checked, Euclid had some. Louisiana Music Factory might have some. I recommend getting it because the record is basically it's old traditional New Orleans tunes, you know, like traditional jazz tunes played in a 1970s funk way, which was so great. I'm going to, moving over to, recently, last week, we lost a great musician, Ronnell Johnson, brother Ronnell Johnson, trombone, tuba player. I'm going to play some music by Ronnell in a little bit also. Him and his brother Steve started a band named Cool Bone, if you remember, Cool Bone Brass Band. They were one of the first ones, along with the Soul Rebels, who started introducing hip-hop into the brass band world. But I want to play, this is a very special song. It's written by Jimmy Cliff, but Deacon John always... Whenever a musician dies, Deacon John will show up with his guitar and play and sing the song. It's a very moving, very touching song called Many Rivers to Cross.

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1: All right, that's a brand new recording that you just heard from Life on Mars. Future Cowboys. The record's called Life on Mars. The band is Future Cowboys, and that's Jamie Bernstein leading the charge there. They're playing at the Maple Leaf tonight. Go catch that. I really like that. P-A-R-T-Y, featuring the Soul Brass Band. All right. So the record is all orange. The record cover's got a whole orange thing. It's a cool package here. That's good. It's nice to play some new music. I'm going to go back to Brother Ron L. Johnson here, and this is his band Cool Bone. It's a song called Tromboniana, which Ron L. is playing sousaphone on this track. His brother Steve is playing trombone. But here's the Cool Bone Brass Band.

Well, there you go with Brother Ronnell Johnson, Precious Lord, and Ronnell singing. I don't have the credits. I'm not sure exactly, but I wouldn't be surprised if that was not Ronnell playing the organ and maybe the piano, or maybe all the instruments on that song. Ronnell was multi-instrumentalist. He played piano perfectly, played a lot in church. So, yeah, it could have been Ronnell playing all that instruments. It certainly sounded like it, and it felt like it, which was more important. We're going to miss Brother Ronnell. All right, I'm going to play a track by another dear friend of mine, Chief Smiley Ricks and the Indians of the Nation. Here's one. This is called Mighty Hunter.

Wow, that was very cool. John Rankin. And that's pretty early John Rankin. I'm trying to look for the date on here. I'll find it in a minute. Really good band. George Porter on bass. And John Mooney on slide guitar. Johnny Vodakovich, drums. Wow, just a great record produced by Scott Billington. And let's see, where's the year on this? 1984, John Rankin. And you know, just a little tidbit of a side note here. John Rankin's mama, her name was Big Mama, and she did a radio show here on WWOZ Saturday mornings. And it was really the first New Orleans traditional jazz show. So Big Mama, John Rankin. That song was called Bound North. Well, this is DJ Sparky and not Bill the Turk, and I'm filling in for some big shoes for Bill the Turk. He is normally here on a Friday doing this New Orleans music show. He calls it the Louisiana Music Party. So I know he likes to play a lot of different styles of music. So I'm gonna play one by the Lost Bayou Ramblers.

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All right, there you go with Cyril Neville's brand new record. The record is called Don't Wait Till I'm Gone. That's right. And this is that was a song called Papa Why Diddy. Papa Why Diddy off of Cyril's brand new recording. Produced by Shamar Allen, who I think you might have heard Shamar blowing some trumpet on that track. So go out and check that record out. Go get it. Go get that record. And this is DJ Sparky, WWOZ 90.7 FM, WWOZ.org, wherever you are listening to us from, anywhere in the whole wide world. Tune us in. We appreciate you listening. We appreciate you supporting. We appreciate your dollars in supporting what we do, because we do need that. Speaking of dollars, there's going to be a very nice event coming up. The WWOZ Groove Gala. And it's going to be September 10th. It's going to be fabulous. Always is. This party is one of those you can't miss. So you can, tickets and sponsorships, they're available now, but they're moving fast. So if you want to be at this party, and you do want to be at this party, go online and get your tickets, get your sponsorship, and get in the queue. It's going to be a Tableau Restaurant and La Petite Theater. You know, those two places are connected, so it's a beautiful space to be at. Groove Gala. It's going to feature lots of delicious food. Musical lineup. Of course, the musical lineup is a festival in itself. Irma Thomas, John Boutte, Big Sam's Funky Nations, Doreen Kitchens, River Eckert, Jazz Vipers, and DJ Swamp Boogie. So this is not your average gala. You know, you don't wear your gowns, don't wear your tuxes, leave all of that at home. It's festival vibe. Wear your festival attire. And of course, all of those dollars that you put up to go to the Groove Gala go directly to right here at WWOZ. All right. Well, today is Juneteenth, and we're celebrating Juneteenth. It's a holiday, and very important holiday. And we're just I know we all know what Juneteenth is, but I'm going to tell you anyway, just in case you might not remember what it is. And it's what it is. It's the oldest nationally celebrated commemoration that and to the end of slavery in the United States. And what it does is it marks the day in 1865 when federal troops arrived in Galveston, Texas, to ensure that enslaved people were freed. Now, this was more than 2 years after the Emancipation Proclamation. So we want to keep that history alive. We are not erasing history. No, no, indeed, we are not going to erase history. You can't do that. So with all of that, thinking about our deep history here in the United States, we're digging into the deep history of New Orleans by playing.

Henry Mancini, but that's Plaz Johnson that plays that saxophone, and I'm going to play a cut by Plaz Johnson. It has that New Orleans rhythm and blues vibe to it.

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Well, all right there. That's George French. The great George French over in the glory land. Yes, indeed. Sending that out to Brother Ronell. We lost one of our true champions of New Orleans music last Sunday. And as we all think about Ronell, and we know he's over in the glory land. I'm going to play a song now by another friend of mine, another friends of mine's, I should say, Greg Hicks and Bert Cotton and the rest of the gang and the Funk Monkeys. This is one that Bert wrote called Wake and Bake. Bert, what are you talking about?

0: Well, all right, there you go with the great Chuck Carbo. And that's one of his songs that kind of was a mishmash of Over to Glory Land and Second Line on Monday. And before that, we heard George French singing Over in the Glory Land.
1: You're the only one.
0: Of course, the great George French.
1: Love.
0: But that record just that you just heard by Chuck Carbo.
1: You're the only was, one I'm
0: the record
1: of.
0: Is called Life's Ups and
1: you,
0: Downs.
1: So
0: and I
1: love
0: it's
1: you.
0: It's a stellar cast of musicians. Chuck Carbo, of course, is the vocalist. And if you don't know who Chuck was, he was a singer with a very popular singing group called the Spiders in the 1950s and 60s. And Chuck just kept singing after the Spiders disbanded. Ed Frank on piano, Ralph Johnson on tenor saxophone, Charlie Burbank tenor saxophone, Nicholas Payton trumpet. This might have been Nicholas's first recording session. At least I think Mark Breaux had mentioned that Nicholas's first session.

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We're gonna play. How about some? This is a band from New Orleans, a 70s funk band called Chocolate Milk. So we're gonna get a little chocolate milk going right now. Everybody likes chocolate milk.

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We like that a lot. And I'm trying to play some Dave Bartholomew. Dave Bartholomew, one of the great musicians of New Orleans. Here we go. I got Dave. I got him set up right here. Wait a minute. You know, sometimes pressing the wrong button is part of the job here. And I'm known for pressing the wrong buttons every once in a while. But that's all right, because I finally do figure out how to press the right button.

My Aunt Andre taught me how to play the Texas Boogie on the piano when I was about 4 or 5 years old or something. I don't know. I know I drove people crazy because that's all I tried to play till I could learn bits and chunks to it. But when I started studying guitar, I went to World Lions and studied with A.J. Goomer for a while. And then A.J. found out I didn't never learn how to read. I would hear stuff and just fake it. And I don't remember who sent me to Walter Papoose Nelson for guitar lessons, but Papoose took me on for a student for a little while, but he kept going on a roll with Fats. So he sent me to Raw Montreal, and Raw was my longest teacher. And he taught me for a gang and a half of years, and he was, like, I guess my longest running guitar teacher. And it was through Raw and Papoose that I first got on record sessions and stuff here.

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1: Oh!

All right. How'd you like that? Sally Baby's Silver Dollars. It's a relatively new band here in New Orleans. I really like what that's all about. Bunch of young cats in the band writing new music that sounds like old music that is new music. So check them out, Sally Baby's Silver Dollars. Yeah, you're right. Right before that, we heard some old music. Well, that's relative on what's old. But that's the Lil Rascals Brass Band led by Corey Henry. And the song is called Bucket Like a Horse. Well, you're tuned into WWOZ 90.7 FM, WWOZ.org, wherever you might be listening in a whole wide world. And this is DJ Sparky. I'm filling in for Bill DeTurk and Bill's Friday New Orleans music show, but he calls it the Louisiana Party. That's right, the Louisiana Party. I'm going to play a song written by Harry Connick Jr., but it's sung by our really good and dear friend, who we also miss very dearly, Lucian Barber. It's a song called It's Good to Be Home, because we know that it is good to be home, y'all.

0: Neville on saxophone.
1: That's right. Charles Neville on saxophone. That's the Neville Brothers. And that's a live recording from Tipitina's 1988. And that jam is called Charlie Hornman. And I just realized I neglected to play the Live Wire at 1 o'clock because I'm sitting up here talking to my friend Nat, and we're reminiscing about Ronell and all the good things he did and all the good music he did and this, that, and the other. So I'm going to play the Live Wire right now. I'm a little off on time, but that's all right. It goes like that. Better late than never. I take all responsibility. DJ Sparky here. I'm sitting in for Bill the Turk on WWOZ 90.7 FM and WWOZ.org. I'm trying to press all the right buttons. I normally do, but every once in a while, you press a wrong button. That's all right, as long as you get back to the right button. So here, Live Wire, and then I'm coming back in with I'm going to try to play some brand

0: new music that was released this year in these last 20 minutes of time left here. I'm going to, next, after the Live Wire, I'm going to play a song by River Eckert, one of our young rising stars. River's 16 years old, piano player, goes to NOCA. He is setting the world on fire, traveling the world, doing this, that, and the other. And this is his new record. It's called Painting Pictures, I believe it is. Painting Pictures. And River, this is a song featuring Ivan Neville. So after the Live Wire will come River. And then I think I'm going to play some more of that. We're in the Neville way of thinking right now. I'm going to play some more of that brand new Cyril Neville record, and we'll see what happens after that.
1: 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Congo Square hosts the 7th annual New Orleans Juneteenth Festival, featuring Dawn Richard, Flagboy Jizz, and more outdoors starting at noon. Bacchanal has Willie Green III at 7 p.m. Bamboulas has Les Getrix and Creole Cooking at 6:30, and Bettis and the Third Degree Brass Band at 10. Bar Redo features Children of Judas with Drew Frank June starting at 9. Bayou Bar at the Ponch Train hosts Solid Harmony featuring Peter Harris, Yolanda Robinson, Jolinda Kiki Chapman, and more at 8 and 10. Blue Nile welcomes Big Sam and Friends at 10 p.m. BMAX has Smitty Supa and Friends at 7 p.m. BMC has the Josh Benitez Band at 6 and Big Mike and the R&B Kings at 9. Bourbon O-Bar at the Bourbon Orleans features Hotel Kid Merv and All That Jazz at 8 p.m. Brothers 3 Lounge hosts Brother Tyrone and the Mindbenders with special guests at 9:30. Cafe Istanbul presents Chuck Perkins' tribute to Gil Scott Heron, featuring Nicholas Payton, Herlin Riley, Erica Falls, and more starting at 8. 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Chickiwawa has Shannon McNally at 9 p.m. DBA welcomes Dana Abbott at 6 and the original Pinettes Brass Band at 10 p.m. Davenport Lounge at the Ritz-Carlton presents Jeremy Davenport at 8. Dos Jefes has the Aphrodisiacs Jazz at 9 p.m. Fritzl's Jazz Club has the Sam Lubley Band at 6 and Fritzl's All-Star Band with Kevin Ray Clark at 9. Gasa Gasa features Supplex, Sunrise Sunset, and Minutes to Burn starting at 9 p.m. Headquarters by Nice Guys hosts Latin Night with La Tranca Band at 10. Le Bonton Roulet presents Strange Rue at 11. Mahogany Jazz Hall welcomes the Victor Campbell Quintet at 7, and Mahogany Hall Jazz Band featuring Mike Fulton at 9:30. Maison Bourbon Jazz Club has the Leroy Marshall Band at 8:15. Music Box Village has Christian Diablo, Andrew Duhon, and Olivia Barnes starting at 7. The New Marini Theater hosts Juice Presents the Black Pages at 7. Nola Brewing features Johnny J and the Hitmen at 7 p.m. Pat O'Brien's has rotating sets by Hannah Krieger Benson and Matt Hayden, plus Jim Lockwood and Lisa Bittick-Lowe starting at 6. Preservation Hall presents the Preservation All-Stars featuring Mark Bro at 5, 6:15, 7:30, and 8:45. Siberia welcomes O Dang, Zoe Dominguez, and Swingin' Astrid starting at 9. Snug Harbor hosts the Victor Goines Quartet for 2 shows at 7:30 and 9:30. Three Marie's Jazz Club at the Omni Royal Orleans has Gumbo Funk at 6:30 and Anais St. John at 9. And Tipitina's presents the Free Friday Concert Series featuring Good Enough for Good Times plus Daria and the Hip Drops starting at 9 p.m. For the entire listing of today's live music events, go to WWOZ.org/livewire. 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
1: All right, y'all. Wrapping up. Got about another 11 or 12 minutes before I'm making way for Murph. Playing some new music just released this year. I'm going to play Cyril Neville again. Don't Wait Till I'm Gone is the record. And this is a song called Sunrise on the River, Part 2.

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1: All right, there you go with Cyril Neville's brand new record. Very, very good record. Not a very good record, a great record. Produced by Shamar Allen. And always great to see Cyril still producing and singing the most soulful way that you can ever imagine, putting out this new music and being produced by one of the, well, Shamar is younger, but he's not as young as some are younger, but he's one of the premier musicians, as we have many here in New Orleans, but he's one of the ones that's out there really making things happen, producing records, doing his own thing, just making things happen the right way. So we thank you, Brother Shamar, for that. Thank you, Cyril, for that. I'm going to play another song by the Forgotten Souls, brand new record called Yeah, You Right. I wonder where they got that from. And then I'm moving out the way for Murph. And I know Murph knows all the right buttons to press. I press sometimes, don't press the right buttons. I'm still learning. It's like a spaceship, if you can imagine. I got screens on the left, screens on the right. You know, it's like SpaceX taking off into space. So you have to know what buttons to press. I'm going to press the right button right now. And as we get CD player number 3 going. And peace and love, y'all. DJ Sparky, WWOZ. Thank you for listening. Tune in. Murph got more great music coming up.

All right, it is 2 o'clock on the dot, and you are listening to WWOZ FM New Orleans. It's 90.7 on the radio dial and WWOZ.org if you're streaming us around the globe. My name is Murph. I'm sitting in on this Friday Blues Breakdown. I want to give a big shout out to DJ Sparky for coming in here on a Friday afternoon and playing on the New Orleans Music Show. Close off that set with the Forgotten Souls doing Fence Walk from the album Yeah, You're Right. And we're playing some great music for the next couple hours, so all you got to do is keep it locked to WWOZ. Juneteenth is today, so we'll be featuring some songs that honor the day that the folks in Galveston, Texas found out that they were free. It was 2 years after the Emancipation Proclamation, but 2 years. So this is the day, the first holiday to celebrate that. So first we're going to start off with something to celebrate somebody that we lost here, Ronell Johnson. A musician that was liked by many, many people and had a great impact on the music and culture here. So we're going to get started with the Preservation Hall Jazz Band with Tuba Fett singing. This is His Eyes on the Sparrow right here on WWOZ FM New Orleans.

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0: We are 16 minutes into the 2 o'clock hour, and you are listening to WWOZ-FM New Orleans. It's 90.7 on that radio dial and WWOZ.org if you're streaming us around the globe. My name is Murph. I'm sitting in on the Blues Breakdown here on this beautiful Friday afternoon. Hope you all are having an amazing weekend and getting excited for whatever you're going to do this weekend. Make sure you keep it locked to WWOZ so you got this groovy soundtrack to make your experience even better. We started this set off. This is a tribute to Ron L. Johnson, who passed away recently. Great loss to the community here in New Orleans. Just a bright light, great musician, and just a great person to be around who always lifted the room. And so we did a little tribute to him. We started off with the Preservation Hall Jazz Band doing His Eyes on the Sparrow from their album Shake That Thing. Had Mr. Tuba Fats on the vocals. The Dirty Dozen Brass Band doing Please Let Me Stay a While from the album Funeral for a Friend. And then Ron L. Johnson himself from his album Instant Rue. We heard his version of Somewhere Over the Rainbow. I'm going to miss you, Ron L. Tonight over at Brothers 3 over there on Magazine Street, you're going to have a special appearance by Brother Tyrone and the Mindbenders. So I thought I'd play something by them to get you all excited if you're going to head on over there. I think they go on around 9 o'clock. But this is from their album Sweet Shop. This is a track called Slip Away. Right here on WWOZ FM New Orleans.
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We started the set off with Brother Tyrone and the Mindbenders doing Slip Away. And they're going to be at Brothers 3 tonight. I think they've been making some, I don't want to say a total regular residency, but I think they've played there a few times now, so... Yep, they're going to be at Brothers 3 tonight. They're going to go on around 9 o'clock, and it is open to the public. And then we followed it up with Big Chief Monk Boudreaux and Spy Boy Juwan Boudreaux doing Low Down Dirty Blues from their album Slip, Don't Fall. And we're going to get back to the music right now. We're going to keep going with the Indians. This is Chawa from their album Rise Up. This is Hear the Sound right here on WWOZ-FM New Orleans.

0: All right, it is 36 minutes into the 2 o'clock hour. 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If you're streaming us around the globe, we just heard Hear the Sound from Chawa from their most recent album, Rise Up. And Chawa's got something really special happening because I got a bunch of them in the house right now with me. How are we doing, Joe?
1: Bravo!
2: Chawa!
0: We also got Matt Wilson, who's going to be opening up for Chawa at their special event. Joe, how are we doing?
3: Man, we are doing fantastic. How are you? Thanks for having us.
0: Well, thanks for coming on down and taking some time out to talk with the OZ listeners.
3: Man, OZ is the best, bro.
0: Right on. Anyway, how are we doing?
1: Spot! Everyone that can hear my voice out there, listen to me. Everyone that can hear my voice out there. Chawa Band, 2-time Grammy now. Oh, this here Chawa Band, do this. Look. We need to do and improve. We need to make New Orleans happy. You understand what I'm saying? That's why we gonna be at Chicky Wawa. Look, don't get it tangled or twisted. The Chawa Band, we here to reclaim our set. If New Orleans don't approve us, all that Grammy and traveling out of town don't mean nothing. So get yourself ready, baby. If you ain't ready, you better get ready.
0: Yes, said it better myself.
2: Yes, indeed.
0: So when is this happening?
3: Man, we're really looking forward to the show tomorrow. Matt's going to start it off at 9 p.m. actual time, not New Orleans o'clock, 9 o'clock central. And we're going to be playing – I'm actually doing a little set with him for about 30, 40 minutes. And then Chawa's going to come on right at 10. And we're really excited. It's our first time in at Chicky Wawa for many, many years. And we love the new owners and – you know, just everything about it over there is great. And, you know, RIP Dale, we love you, brother. And just excited to be carrying on that legacy.
0: Right on. And then, Matt, how'd you hook up with Chawa?
4: Joe played drums with my band for a gig. And from there, it was history. So we all enjoy the New Orleans music. I'm a huge fan of the New Orleans piano style, especially Dr. John. That's my hero. So when we just kind of hit it off.
0: Excellent. And you're going to be open up for these guys tomorrow. What time are you guys going? What time are you going on stage?
4: We're going on at 9 o'clock, like he said. Not New Orleans 9 o'clock. Actual 9 o'clock.
3: 9 o'clock central.
0: And this is going to be a special. just the two of you.
4: Just the two of us for this gig. Yep.
0: Yeah, just for a
4: just
0: duo.
4: Kind of a stripped down.
3: Yeah, Chicky Wawa
4: showcase for the songs.
0: Excellent.
4: Yep.
0: And now you guys got some little percussion here, and not little, but you got some percussion here in the studio. What are we doing with that?
3: I don't know, man. You want to let's
1: don't make me do it. Yeah. Like I told y'all, New Orleans homegrown, baby. Look, Chawa Band. You see what I'm saying? We come to reclaim our set in the city of New Orleans. I'm from uptown. I don't buy down on that dirty ground. Coochie Mile walking, I don't buy down on that morning. Spy Boy.

0: We ain't playing no more. The Chow Wow Bandit back, baby.
1: Chow Wow live in the studio, getting down with the rhythms, because that is what we do here in New Orleans. And you can catch Chow Wow tomorrow night over at Chicky Wawa. With Matt Wilson opening up, it's going to be a special thing. Matt's going to be joined by Joe Gelini on the drums. It's going to be a duo set. And then Chawa is going to take the stage and reclaim their set. Is that what we're hearing, Spy Boy?
0: You know, we get the bands, you know, we get nominated. We travel all over the world. Yeah, we've been here, we've been there. Look, that don't mean nothing if the city of New Orleans don't approve you. Understand what I'm saying? It don't mean nothing unless you're at WWOZ, you know, laying it down. We from way up. We the Chawa, look. Come out and see the show. Yeah, don't hesitate or wonder what we gonna do. Just come out if you wanna enjoy life. Come holler, coochie, ma, don't walk in on by down that morning. Fire!
1: Spy Boy, honey, in the house. Joe Gelini in the house. Chawa in the house. Their show is tomorrow night at Chicky Wawa. They're going on stage. Doors at 7. Show starts at 9. We got Matt Wilson Duo opening up for them, and it's going to be a special thing because it's going to be Joe Gelini joining Matt, piano and drums. So it's a giant percussion session, pretty much.
2: Yeah, buddy. Yeah. That's how we roll.
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3: And we'll be having our vinyl pressing, which is a beautiful clear vinyl that's available for sale at the show. And come by, get an autographed copy, and, you know. What you say, Spy Boy?
0: I just want to say one thing to all the listeners out there. My name.

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1: Right on. Chawa in the house. And don't forget to be at Chiquiwawa tomorrow night. Thanks, y'all, guys, for coming on down. I'm going to play another one off Chawa's album. Then I'm going to follow it up with something from Matt Wilson. This is a revival off of Chawa's album, Rise Up. And you're hearing it right here on WWOZ-FM New Orleans.

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0: All righty, it is 3 minutes into the 3 o'clock hour. 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My name is Murph. I'm sitting in here on the Friday session of the Blues Breakdown. Get you all caught up. We heard two from Chawa. We heard Hear the Sound and Revival from their album Rise Up. And then we followed up with Matt Wilson from Tipitina Patina from his self-titled, from the EP of the same title. And don't forget, Chawa and Matt Wilson are going to be at Chickiwawa tomorrow night. Doors are at 7. Show starts at 9. Matt's going to be opening up, doing a duo with Joe Gelini, and then the full Chawa onslaught happens. As Spy Boy Honey said, he's coming to reclaim his set. We followed up with some songs celebrating Juneteenth. We heard John Batiste doing Freedom from his album We Are. We had Satan and Adam doing Freedom for My People from the Flying Fish record release Mother Mojo. And then we had Jimi Hendrix doing Freedom from his album Cry of Love. And 3 o'clock is an odd hour, which means it's live wire time. Let you know who's playing around town, what time they're playing, and where they're playing. You can always go to our website, wwoz.org, so you can figure out how you are going to support live local music.
1: 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Bacchanal has Willie Green III at 7 p.m. Bamboulas has Les Getrix and Creole Cooking at 6:30 and Bettis and the Third Degree Brass Band at 10. Bar Redo features Children of Judas with Drew Frank June starting at 9. 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Blue Nile welcomes Big Sam and Friends at 10 p.m. BMAX has Smitty Supa and Friends at 7 p.m. BMC has the Josh Benitez Band at 6 and Big Mike and the R&B Kings at 9. 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Gasa Gasa features Supplex, Sunrise Sunset, and Minutes to Burn starting at 9 p.m. Headquarters by Nice Guys hosts Latin Night with La Tranca Band at 10. Le Bonton Roulet presents Strange Rue at 11. Mahogany Jazz Hall welcomes the Victor Campbell Quintet at 7, and Mahogany Hall Jazz Band featuring Mike Fulton at 9:30. Maison Bourbon Jazz Club has the Leroy Marshall Band at 8:15. Music Box Village has Christian Diabla, Andrew Duhon, and Olivia Barnes starting at 7. The New Marini Theater hosts Juice Presents the Black Pages at 7. Nola Brewing features Johnny J and the Hitmen at 7 p.m. Pat O'Brien's has rotating sets by Hannah Krieger Benson and Matt Hayden, plus Jim Lockwood and Lisa Biddick Lowe starting at 6. Preservation Hall presents the Preservation All-Stars featuring Mark Bro at 5, 6:15, 7:30, and 8:45. Siberia welcomes Oh Dang, Zoe Dominguez, and Swingin' Astrid starting at 9. Snug Harbor hosts the Victor Goins Quartet for 2 shows at 7:30 and 9:30. Three Marie's Jazz Club at the Omni Royal Orleans has Gumbo Funk at 6:30 and Anais St. John at 9. And Tipitina's presents the Free Friday Concert Series featuring Good Enough for Good Times plus Daria and the Hip Drops starting at 9 p.m. For the entire listing of today's live music events, go to wwoz.org/livewire. 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

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If you're streaming us around the globe, my name is Murph. I'm your host for the Blues Breakdown here, Friday session, Friday afternoon. It's a beautiful day. It's a little warm out, but still beautiful and sunny. The clouds are amazing looking, so perfect day to have OZ on as your soundtrack for whatever you're doing. Started the set off with Marsha Ball doing Life of the Party from the album Shine Bright out on Alligator Records. That was produced by Steve Berlin from Los Lobos. Yola, Walk Through Fire, the title track of her album that was put out by Easy Eye Sound, Dan Auerbach's label. And I got something really important to let you know about. Join us for our fabulous WWOZ Groove Gala that's happening on Thursday, September 10th. Tickets and sponsorships are available now and moving fast. It is an indoor, air-conditioned festival at Tableau Restaurant and La Petite Theater in the French Quarter. The Groove Gala features tons of delicious food, drinks, and a music lineup that includes Irma Thomas, John Boutte, Big Sam's Funky Nation, Dorian Ketchin's River Eckert, the New Orleans Jazz Vipers, and DJ Swamp Boogie. 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And right now, we already have Guardians of the Groove coming from New York City, Washington, D.C., Texas, Virginia, Connecticut, South Carolina, Florida, Mississippi, Washington, and Colorado, and also California. It's going to be a great time. Once again, it's our WWOZ Groove Gala on Thursday, September 10th. So if you're thinking about it, make your plans now because tickets are going to go real quick. We're going to get back to the music right now with Catherine Russell. Album she did with Sean Mason. And this is the track called Waiting for the Train to Come, right here on WWOZ FM New Orleans.

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Can I do a song that is as old as the hills and has the oldest flavor? As Betsy said, it's a sad, mournful song. When I get done with it, it'll be pitiful.

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My name is Murph. I've been sitting in on the Blues Breakdown here on a Friday afternoon at WWOZ. Thanks, y'all, for hanging out and listening to music with me. Hope y'all are having a great Friday. We just heard Johnny Hartman doing A Slow Hot Wind from his album The Voice That Is. Before that, Ola Bell Reed doing Undone in Sorrow from the Smithsonian compilation Rising Sun Melodies. John Lee Hooker did Bottle Up and Go from It Serve You Right to Suffer. Elizabeth Cotton did Washington Blues from Shake Sugary. We had Broke Down in Bakersfield doing Squeaky Wheel from their live recording. Galia Volt's brand new album is called Burn the House Down. We heard Let Your Hair Down. We had Lucinda Williams doing Still I Long for Your Kiss from the album Car Wheels on a Gravel Road. Coco Taylor did Voodoo Woman from the album I Got What It Takes. We had Catherine Russell and Sean Mason doing Waiting for the Train to Come from the album My Ideal. Yola did Walk Through the Fire, and Marsha Ball did Life of the Party. That does it for this set, but we got more great music coming your way with jazz from Jack's Brewery, so all you got to do is keep it locked to WWOZ. Don't forget to catch Chawa tomorrow night over at Chickiwawa. Doors are at 7, show starts at 9. And tonight over at Brothers 3 on There on Magazine, you got Brother Tyrone and the Mindbenders hitting the stage around 9 p.m. And I'm going to leave you with Walter Wolfman Washington and some Billy and Dee Dee Pierce.

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WWOZ, New Orleans, and WWOZ.org. Welcome on in. I'm your show host, your very own Charlie B. at the very own WWOZ, the sonic signature of New Orleans music and culture. As you celebrate Juneteenth, 2026, and the upcoming Father's Day, that was a Father's Day selection from Horace Silver, a classic tune called Song for My Father. And I want to give a shout-out to myself and my son, also known as Charlie B. No, he's known as Charles Burchell. I am, too. But we had lunch along with my grandkids, Z and L. Very nice time. Before that, celebrating Juneteenth, Jeremy Pelt with his new CD, Our Community Will Not Be Erased, on High Note Records, and we played The March into Resilience. Now, continuing on that theme of Juneteenth, here is David Fathead Newman, Freedom Jazz.

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WWOZ New Orleans and WWOZ.org. You're listening to Jazz from Jack's Brewery right here in New Orleans as we overlook the top of Jack's Brewery, looking down at the Mississippi River from the Helens Foundation Studio. That's where we do it. And I do it, Charlie B, every Friday from 4 to 7 Central Daylight Time. Now, Abdullah Ibrahim from South Africa, pianist. He died a few days ago at the age of 91 in Germany. That was a tune called Third Line Samba from his album called African Magic. David Fathead Newman, Freedom Jazz Dance. As we celebrate today, Juneteenth, and also celebrating 2 days from now, Father's Day. So some of the tunes will be related to Juneteenth, and some will be related to Father's Day. Here's another one that's related to Juneteenth, the Freedom Suite Movement 1 from Branford Marsalis.

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0: 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And you're listening to Jazz from Jack's Brewery with yours truly, Charlie B. That was Amina Figueroa, Only Peace Liberates, from her album called Joy. We are recognizing Juneteenth today and also Father's Day. That one goes into the slot recognizing Juneteenth, Only Peace Liberates. Bill Frisell, the Godfather. I said, well, it may be a stretch to talk about Father's Day, the Godfather, but yeah, a lot of family there. The Godfather was a father, as well as Michael Corleone and a few others. Bill Frisell, the Godfather. Esperanza Spalding, Judas. Michael Jenner, Brand New, Sparkle On. And that was the title track from that new CD. And before that, Branford Marsalis, the Freedom Suite, Movement 1. We got more music, contemporary jazz, both mainstream jazz, that is, contemporary and classical, all the way until 7 o'clock tonight. Don't forget, the last hour, the 6 to 7 o'clock hour, the first part of it, Charlie B's Orgasm, that's our salute to jazz, organ music. And now, if you want to find out where to go to hear some live local music tonight, here's the WWOZ Live Wire.
1: 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Congo Square hosts the 7th Annual New Orleans Juneteenth Festival, featuring Dawn Richard, Flagboy Jizz, and more outdoors starting at noon. Bacchanal has Willie Green III at 7 p.m. Bamboulas has Les Getrix and Creole Cooking at 6:30 and Bettis and the Third Degree Brass Band at 10. Bar Redo features Children of Judas with Drew Frank June starting at 9. Bayou Bar at the Ponch Train hosts Solid Harmony featuring Peter Harris, Yolanda Robinson, Jolinda Kiki Chapman, and more at 8 and 10. Blue Nile welcomes Big Sam and Friends at 10 p.m. BMAX has Smitty Supa and Friends at 7 p.m. BMC has the Josh Benitez Band at 6 and Big Mike and the R&B Kings at 9. Bourbon O-Bar at the Bourbon Orleans features Hotel Kid Merv and All That Jazz at 8 p.m. Brothers 3 Lounge hosts Brother Tyrone and the Mindbenders with special guests at 9:30. 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Dos Jefes has the Aphrodisiac Jazz at 9 p.m. Fritzl's Jazz Club has the Sam Lubley Band at 6 and Fritzl's All-Star Band with Kevin Ray Clark at 9. Gasa Gasa features Supplex, Sunrise Sunset, and Minutes to Burn starting at 9 p.m. Headquarters by Nice Guys hosts Latin Night with La Tranca Band at 10. Le Bonton Roulet presents Strange Rue at 11. Mahogany Jazz Hall welcomes the Victor Campbell Quintet at 7, and Mahogany Hall Jazz Band featuring Mike Fulton at 9:30. Maison Bourbon Jazz Club has the Leroy Marshall Band at 8:15. Music Box Village has Christian Diabla, Andrew Duhon, and Olivia Barnes starting at 7. The New Marini Theater hosts Juice Presents the Black Pages at 7. Nola Brewing features Johnny J and the Hitmen at 7 p.m. Pat O'Brien's has rotating sets by Hannah Krieger Benson and Matt Hayden, plus Jim Lockwood and Lisa Biddick Lowe starting at 6. Preservation Hall presents the Preservation All-Stars featuring Mark Bro at 5, 6:15, 7:30, and 8:45. Siberia welcomes Odang, Zoe Dominguez, and Swingin' Astrid starting at 9. Snug Harbor hosts the Victor Goins Quartet for two shows at 7:30 and 9:30. Three Marie's Jazz Club at the Omni Royal Orleans has Gumbo Funk at 6:30 and Anais St. John at 9. And Tipitina's presents the Free Friday Concert Series featuring Good Enough for Good Times plus Daria and the Hip Drops starting at 9 p.m. For the entire listing of today's live music events, go to wwoz.org/livewire. 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

Yes, if you are listening and wondering who is that cat on piano, who are those cats? That was Eric Scott Reed on piano, Nicholas Payton on trumpet, Eric Alexander on tenor saxophone, Peter Washington on bass, and Joe Farnsworth on drums. The album is Eric Scott Reed's latest one on Smoke Sessions Records called Out Late, and the tune was Delightful Daddy. You're listening to Jazz from Jack's Brewery with yours truly, Charlie B. And we are celebrating Juneteenth today as also the upcoming Father's Day. So that's the Delightful Daddy. Yeah. That takes care of the Father's Day for that one. Ed Kelly and Pharoah Sanders, You Got to Have Freedom. From Ed Kelly and Pharoah Sanders, that's the name of the CD, the album. And before that, John Coltrane, Liberia. And before that one, the track that started off the set, Victor Goins, Evening, Victor Goins, on Reed's tonight at Snug Harbor, two shows. That's from his album called Sunrise to Midnight. As I said, you're listening to Jazz from Jack's Brewery right here at WWOZ FM New Orleans and WWOZ.org. 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And we also want to tell you about joining us on September 10th, that's a Thursday, for the fabulous WWOZ Groove Gala. 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It's an indoor, air-conditioned festival at Tableau Restaurant and Le Petit Theater in the French Quarter. 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For more information, just go to WWOZ.org. And we already have Guardians of the Groove coming from all over the United States, Texas, Virginia, Connecticut, Washington, D.C., New York City, South Carolina, Florida, Mississippi, state of Washington, Colorado, California. It's going to be great. You will want to be there. Lakeisha Benjamin, saxophonist. She was in New Orleans a couple of years ago, and she's released two or three albums since then. She's been nominated for Grammy Awards over the last two Grammy shows, the 2026 one and the 2025 one. And she has a new CD called We Dream, and it features guest stars like Terrence Blanchard, Sean Jones, Chief Jean Atunde Ajua, Jeff Tane Watts, and Tariona Tank Bell of Tank and the Bangers. So here is Lakeisha Benjamin and the track is called We Dream.

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Y'all do y'all thing, we gonna do our thing, and everything is gonna be everything. 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
0: Sorry, didn't mean to step over your tongue there. That's Cannonball Adderley, the one, the only, one for Daddy-O, right here on WWOZ's Jazz from Jack's Brewery with yours truly, Charlie B, as we play classic and contemporary mainstream jazz right here just for you at WWOZ FM New Orleans and WWOZ.org. That tune was called One for Daddy-O, Something Else. And the next two tunes before that, Hiromi's Sonic Wonder featuring Hiromi on piano. The track was called Out There Taking Off from Out There. She is something to watch. I mean, she just goes literally off the planet in her performance. I saw her last year in Detroit, and she was at the Jazz and Heritage Festival here in New Orleans last month. She is the pianist on Lakeisha Benjamin's newest album called We Dream, and we heard the title track featuring Lakeisha Benjamin on saxophone and Tariona Tank. Yeah. Ball. Playing the title track. Eric Scott Reed, Delightful Daddy from Out Lake, Out Late on Smoke Sessions Records. Now, we are celebrating today the federal holiday of Juneteenth, and also looking forward to Father's Day. Some of our tunes today are representing and related to Juneteenth, and others are related to Father's Day. So, it's that time. Time for Charlie B's Orgasm. That's our salute to jazz organ and jazz organ music. 1/2 hour full. So, we're going to start off with Joy DeFrancesco on the Hammond B3. And one that is dedicated to Juneteenth, known as the Negro First in terms of what people were saying at that time, Negro National Anthem, almost the second national anthem, if you listen to the words. And now it's known as the Black National Anthem. Lift every voice and sing.

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Yeah, very good. Brother Jack McDuff, Mr. Lucky, from his album called The Honey Dripper. Before that, Vince Ector, Aries, from his album called Organotomy. Pat Bianchi, new stuff, The Song Is You, from his new CD called Confluence. And a couple from Joy DeFrancesco, A Change Is Gonna Come. And we started off with Lift Every Voice and Sing, both from Joy's album called Project Freedom. And that closes today's edition of Charlie B's Orgasm, our salute to Jazz Organ, right here at WWOZ's Jazz from Jack's Brewery on WWOZ New Orleans and WWOZ.org. I'm Charlie B, broadcasting live from the top of Jack's Brewery overlooking the Mississippi River from the Hellas Foundation Studios. Looking very nice. Clouds have moved in, and the forecast says we're going to get some rain likely, but not like what we had day before yesterday, which was terrible. Tornadoes, high winds, flooding, and all of that kind of stuff. But it will cool things down. When I came in today, wow, temperatures in the mid-90s, heat index, over 100, hotter than a witch's cauldron. Now it's more agreeable. Speaking of agreeable, how about something from Nat Reeves, his newest one on the Inside Door label? It's called Now in Time. Features Orin Evans on piano, Jeff Tane Watts on drums, Eddie Henderson on trumpet, Steve Davis on trombone, and Eric Alexander on the tenor sax. Here is Appointment in Ghana.

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I'm Charlie B, and I've been your show host for this Friday and usually every Friday on Jazz from Jack's Brewery right here, broadcasting live from the top of Jack's Brewery overlooking the Mississippi River from the Hellas Foundation studio. Ah, it's raining now. Yeah, we can look out and see that. So that's going to cool us off. So right on time. That was Herlin Riley, master drummer, Be There When I Get There, from his Mack Avenue Perpetual Optimism album. He's going to be over at Snug Harbor tomorrow night. Dave Brubeck, Set My People Free. Gabrielle Cavazza from her new album, Be My Love. The album is called Daviola on Blue Note. We played it off the vinyl. And Nat Reeves, Appointment in Ghana, from Now in Time. Hope you've enjoyed the show. We picked our tracks to represent and to highlight Juneteenth and also the upcoming Father's Day. Well, until next time, remember to be cool, stay kind, and keep your soul together. And since we got a part, let's go with love and Bria Skonberg, Brotherhood of Man, from our new CD called Brass. And don't forget to keep it right there, right after the WWOZ Live Wire, for the fabulous Black Mold and his music of mass distraction.

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1: 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Congo Square hosts the 7th annual New Orleans Juneteenth Festival, featuring Dawn Richard, Flagboy Jizz, and more outdoors starting at noon. Bacchanal has Willie Green III at 7 p.m. Bamboulas has Les Getrix and Creole Cooking at 6:30, and Bettis and the Third Degree Brass Band at 10. Bar Redo features Children of Judas with Drew Frank June starting at 9. Bayou Bar at the Ponch Train hosts Solid Harmony featuring Peter Harris, Yolanda Robinson, Jolinda Kiki Chapman, and more at 8 and 10. Blue Nile welcomes Big Sam and Friends at 10 p.m. BMAX has Smitty Supa and Friends at 7 p.m. BMC has the Josh Benitez Band at 6 and Big Mike and the R&B Kings at 9. 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Le Bon Ton Roulet presents Strange Rue at 11. Mahogany Jazz Hall welcomes the Victor Campbell Quintet at 7, and Mahogany Hall Jazz Band featuring Mike Fulton at 9:30. Maison Bourbon Jazz Club has the Leroy Marshall Band at 8:15. Music Box Village has Christian Diabla, Andrew Duhon, and Olivia Barnes starting at 7. The New Marini Theater hosts Juice Presents the Black Pages at 7. Nola Brewing features Johnny J and the Hitmen at 7 p.m. Pat O'Brien's has rotating sets by Hannah Krieger Benson and Matt Hayden, plus Jim Lockwood and Lisa Biddick Lowe starting at 6. Preservation Hall presents the Preservation All-Stars featuring Mark Bro at 5, 6:15, 7:30, and 8:45. Siberia welcomes O Dang, Zoe Dominguez, and Swingin' Astrid starting at 9. Snug Harbor hosts the Victor Goins Quartet for 2 shows at 7:30 and 9:30. Three Marie's Jazz Club at the Omni Royal Orleans has Gumbo Funk at 6:30 and Anaïs St. John at 9. And Tipitina